0: The alarm activation was due to malfunctioning HVAC equipment that was illegally wired into an outlet, causing the outlet to short. Maintenance on locations will isolate the outlet through the breaker. Command terminated. Available.
1: Command terminated 2004.

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0: Victim, victim, victim. Victim found in Division 2. Exiting the Delta side.
1: Received on court time, victim.
2: Four or five, we have nothing of it, correct?
1: The report was for possible two victims.
0: I see.
1: That's correct. We're checking through the sliders. You don't see nothing visible.
2: Thank you. Just your forefront from me.
0: Okay, go ahead.
2: Any further updates from the law company?
3: I just got off from the alarm company. They have three numbers that are only 10. They have them give us a call.
2: Copy. We have nothing audible, nothing evident. We're able to see into the complex. Appears to be a malfunction. No sign of alarm active. Terminating command. Everybody's available.
0: Victim is out of the building. Delivered to EMS. 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
0: 10-20 minutes.
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1: Who is he? Yeah, clearing up the
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1: Just when you put top air, 43.
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0: 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Medic 12 from 30, use and recall medics, please.
1: Medic 12, copy. Medic 12, recall. Medic 12, recall.
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0: 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Black Horse Pike and Lee 6th Avenue, motor vehicle accident, vehicle smoking car, 2034.
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0: 1854.

0: have 18 from 1857.
1: Okay.
0: It's going to be on the eastbound side or westbound?
1: Eastbound, right in the middle of the intersection.
0: Copy, eastbound, middle intersection.

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0: What do you see? First one.

0: Well, like, yeah, well, I'm saying to, like,
1: F3, Lara 34.
0: Lara 34.
1: F3, Lara 34 is responding. 43 South, 32nd.
0: Yeah. 30 East, 24 East.

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2: 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Fever of 99.1 earlier today. Mom gave her Tylenol at 6 p.m. Just now started vomiting.
3: Okay.
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0: 10-3, Lara 34, arrived at the scene. 3-3-3, nothing showing from the exterior. 306 is in command, investigating.
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0: It's confirmed accidental by cooking. 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

0: Anything you can recall the Mac, yeah.
1: Thanks, Tommy.
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3: Reasons.

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0: 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In Ocean City. 6th Street and Atlantic Avenue. 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
2: 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Conscious but not responsive.
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1: Briefly responding, luckily we didn't have any patient information other than that for our Rachel. Came in as a zone 100 medical alarm.
0: Yeah.

0: 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American Bunker Station out of service, have a pleasant evening.
1: Okay, sir.

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0: 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First sick person, timeout 2221.
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0: 18 Edgewood City Fire, respond 45 San Francisco Avenue, Virgin Wire, 10 miles 22-22.
1: So, 72 is responding.
2: Very response. It's going to be in the lobby.
1: Copy.
3: ID calling off.
0: Go ahead.
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0: 4771.
1: Ja, ja.
0: It's going to be a confirm max now for 5 occupants. You can show us tonight. You clear.
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0: That's 18, car 100. I heard a copy of the phone number. Oh, 4221.
1: 7792.
2: 10-4, you need me to call DC Electric? Alright.
1: Well, okay.
0: Yeah, we have branches laying on the wires. The Barber Street and 12th Terrace.

0: 18, engine 10-1. Yeah, Chief.
1: Yeah, he can remain in station.
0: Copy that.

0: 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Try to your fire alarm.
1: SSTV 1 6 8.
0: That's 7 Central Pleasantville Firefighters. Respond 701 West Black Horse Pike, Happy Homestead. For an active fire alarm timeout, 2229.
1: 15 8 arriving, sure.

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1: 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Part of the alarm company came into the front building, general fire.
0: Received.

0: 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Nothing showing from the exterior. Let me establish the command, investigator.
1: On scene, nothing showing. Establish command 2232.
0: I have 7-1 on location.

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1: 7-7, respond. 1043, Klein Avenue for medical emergency, 2306. Greenfield responding, this is calling by the alarm company. They originally told us it was a residential burglar alarm, then told us it was a Zone 5 smoke activation. 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
0: If you want to go around and come down, MLK, it might be better for you.

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1: You have a contact
0: for this address?
2: That's negative. We did not have any key holder information provided to us.

0: Do you have a patrol unit respond over here for me?
1: 10-4 in reference to?
0: I believe we found a unit the leak's coming from. It looks like deplorable conditions inside with canines.
1: 10-4.

0: Medic 4, University of Kansas, number 527 Norman Road, off of Route 54, across the Collin, a respiratory emergency.
1: Or 7-1.
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1: Maybe transporting one adult health, mailing.
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1: Received.

0: We have a patrol en route. Also, just advising, you're going to be getting a CAD text for 140 North Main Street. Patrol is out with a audible alarm. Point of welfare check. They were asking if fire be able to check and locate a source after the call you're on now.
1: Yeah, it's going to be delayed. We're going to be on location here at 47 for a while until the heat water gets here.
0: That's affirmed. Just wanted to advise of the CAD text you're going to be getting.
1: Great to you. And I have a patrol on the case now, so.
0: Receive 2320.

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1: Medic 4.
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Yeah, 26, station 262, respond 325 South Lake Lake Avenue for a dumpster fire. F26, station 262, respond 325 South Lake City Avenue for a dumpster fire. Station WPLW 815, operator course on 10, 0007.

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1: Engine 2.
0: Alarm was set off due to a malfunctioning medical alarm in Unit 502. No issues reported. Command will be terminated. Engine 2 will be available.
1: Greetings. Malfunctioning alarm in Unit 502.

0: 7 from command.
1: Yes, 3230 in Mullica, number 4566, Indian Cabin Road. Medical emergency, a sick person.
0: We made entry through 47 North Main. We're attempting to shut off the

0: Marketing. So I have an ADP respond, 214 Cass Pine Drive. First sick person. Marketing. So I have an ADP respond, 214 Cass Pine Drive. First sick person, time out. 108.
1: 15, 15-2.
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1: 15-2 responding. 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
2: I'm going to get a call from a long company regarding 47 North Main. You have alarm just set off again. I silenced it.
0: 3-3. Caveat, 15-3.

Regarding the Water Leak, Unit 3, we were able to shut it off inside the unit. Animal Control removed 4 adult dogs, 9 puppies. They're going to transport them to Atlantic County Shelter.

0: 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I silenced it. I'm going to turn the scene over to the property owner who's on location with PD. 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
1: 3C19.

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Pretty active emergency.

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14, 16, standby for assignment. 14, 18, medic 6, Valley's 1900 boardwalk, utilize the south path entrance for a respiratory emergency. 14, 16, respond, Moon Legged, on Castle Boulevard, at the Valley entrance for a false.

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0: Right, he's with us. 5 states, her husband just got released from rehab for a brain injury. He had a fall several hours ago. He took to the bathroom. He's now complaining of a severe headache, but how to use his hands. Breathing's rapid, and he's white.
1: Yeah, thank you.

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1: 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We're close for 7.
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1: I was going to do
0: psychiatric emergency, HP.

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1: Copy. It's going to be an 86-year-old male. PD responding with you. It looks like they're pinging at the intersection of New Jersey Ave and Church Street, according to the alarm company.
0: Sounds good.

0: Make contact with the key holder. 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She's advising it was pressed by accident. It's your pleasure if you want to continue in.
1: Okay.

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City of Summers Point, 401 West Ocean Heights Avenue, Ocean Heights Manor, apartment K4, Kilo 4, respiratory emergency. K4-year-old man subject, but it's been difficult. 48, breathing,

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1: Yes, team, I feel fine. I'm driving short.

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0: Who's responding?
1: Copy responding. It's going to be 706 Sharkey Place inside the village. 51-year-old female tripped over a wheelchair. Never hit head, never lost consciousness. 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
0: Thank you. Very familiar.

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The Fernwood Middle School, 4034 Fernwood Avenue, for an unconscious subject. 850.

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0: Received, you're at me at the main lobby. Gonna be a 35-year-old male, took a fall, unconscious, unresponsive, at police of his head.
1: I'm one.
2: Seven, Egg River Township. At the front of the middle school, 4034 Fort Avenue, for an unconscious.
1: R 15-8. You show 8 responding for the unconscious from Wawa and English Creek.
3: For the firefighters from 39 North Main Street, I could have fire. As in a firefighter, respond to

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1: مرتي.
2: County 7 responding.
3: Copy, responding.
1: We were recalled from the shores of room 105. Apparently they have another elevator and request that we continue their way.
2: Is there a business name for that, or is that a residential?
4: 515 to the unit, just about in Infernal Middle School. 12 on scene advising, he's going to be located in room Delta 235.
3: I'm going to butcher it. It looks like it's a Hispanic name. El Paraso Hondurino.
1: Where is he?
5: 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Thank you.
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3: Copy, respond.
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1: 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Per patrol, the patient is starting to come to the patient, starting to answer some questions.
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1: Short emergency.
2: 15, Jeff.
1: 15,
2: Jeff. What's my name?
0: Received, Bonnie. Somebody was using bleach in the bathroom and started having issues breathing. He's now on the front porch.

0: Man from Captain's Portable. 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Do you want me to make entry?
1: That's a negative. 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
1: Will do.
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1: He's a DJ.
0: That's
1: DJ. Right, I'm sure.

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1: Negative.
0: Yeah, there's heavy traffic on the bike, sure.

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1: 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Medic 6, second request, 22 South Pennsylvania Avenue, apartment 24, Bravo for overdose.
0: R6, 350, respond.
2: R3, responding.

Scarefire Service 45 Department, Reach Father 24, that's 240 Avenue, on the second floor, possible carbon monoxide leak.

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4: Received 401. Now, caller was on the second floor, entry to the side door upstairs. Malfunctioning air conditioning, and she believes it's carbon dioxide, no symptoms.
3: 3 hours, I'm going to run public works.
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0: 1300.
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2: Gotcha.
0: 3261 safety dash check. 3261 safety dash check.
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0: Chief.

0: Rock Lake, this is Roger. 401 SPS. Signing. Appreciate it.
1: Roger, 401 SPS.
2: Yeah, 13-300.
3: Appreciate
2: it. 3-0 on allocation.
3: Appreciate it.

0: Can you start me EMS non-emergent, please? I just want to check the air. Yeah, tenant, sorry.
1: Appreciate you.

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1: medic responding,
0: Ontario Avenue.
1: 352 medic responding. Canadian message to the file,
2: we're
1: responding
2: out.
1: Okay. Sorry. Command 47, station checks clear. Sorry.
2: How was your calling, Reed?
1: You 175, Forest Walton.
3: Who is he?
1: Yes.

0: Nick Fordmeyer from your previous assignment. Respond to Hamilton, 385 North Street, for an altar mental. Nick Ford, be advised, I'm also working on getting you BLS.
1: R15, BLS 15-5.
2: Receive.
3: 15-5.
1: Probably just running in Summers Point.

0: copy, respondent. Sometimes Point Fire Department is on scene for carbon monoxide leak. 61-year-old female is showing signs of sickness. She'll be on the second floor. Sometimes Point advises them to just evaluate if they need one, please.
1: Received.

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2: Where's it?

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0: Negative readings on ACO. 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You can terminate, come in.
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0: Greetings.

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0: Copy. 8-year-old female, 6-12 last week in El Paso, and her stepfather and her still will be walking, but that's not too unaware Mary for her. She's alert and conscious. Medical treat, diabetes, blood pressure, some kidney issues.
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Medic 6, respond to the red carpet in 1104 Pacific Avenue for cardiac. Yeah, that's requesting.

14 BLS, Medic 10, respond Atlantic City, Tropicana 2821 Boardwalk. GLI is the corner entrance on Pacific Avenue. Procedures.

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1: Alright, care base. 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
0: Can we start this TV out here? We're 10-4, but the person wants to make a noise complaint about her neighbors playing loud music.
1: Okay.

0: This house is in fairly, there are no hazards. 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
1: How do you clear?

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1: Medic 6.
0: Fortune 18, Medic 6, third PD, you can recall.
1: 6 received.
0: Hey, 3 copy.
2: 3 copy.

0: for 16-8.
1: Okay.
0: Feature responded.
1: Copy. 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He is unresponsive at this time.

0: copy that. We can evaluate.
1: Five is also going to respond, backing up 8.
2: It's the new development off of West Cobb by the airport.

0: 15 is flying Malibu. Subject is still unresponsive to asking for air at this time.
1: Copy that. Can you start ALS, please?

0: Medic 10 responding, Egg Harbor Township, West Coast Road and Atlantic Avenue. For an unconscious person.
1: Sure. Combat Battalion 3, can you get a tank stop?
0: Receive Battalion 3.

0: 23 Malibu Drive, the new development off west of across from the airport. Thanks.
1: Yeah,
0: Justin,
1: I'll say your pussy. His hands are turning blue at this time. You know, shaking and his pulse is fading.
2: Where is he?

0: speaking from 671.
1: No, really.
0: First of all, hey, Carlos City.
1: So for male in his 30s, lethargic and dizzy, possibly feverish, according to the staff. Utilize phone number 3.
0: Appreciate it.

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0: 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Red Harbor City, 901 Atlantic Avenue. Cody, for unconscious.
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1: Are you going to 901 Atlantic?
2: 7-0.
0: Yeah, we got his 901 Atlantic. BLS requesting us.
1: 7-8-3. Okay.
2: Let me be on the mainland with one non-American.
1: I'm talking to mainland.

0: Central from 71.
1: 71.
0: We're going to be taking one to mainland. What medic units do we have?
1: You have medic 7. I believe they're on EMS 2.
0: Where is this? Hey, team from 71.
2: Medic 6 in Galloway, 401 South New York Road, the Seaview Golf Club course. Where's reaction?
0: 71. 71 on EZ EMS.
1: 71.
0: Go for 71. Medic 7 from 71. No. 71, are you calling Medic 7 on EMS 1?
1: Anyone on EMS 2?

0: 对啊，我是金发，是金。
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0: 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Thank you.

0: 14, 20, the crew respond to Broadway Avenue, the city of Summers Point, the crab trap, the rear entrance. Single bluff to 13, the details. 15. Sure, it's responding. First, we got only fame out, 10,000 table. Now, shows that the...
1: First and 15, she's arriving.

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3061 in Northfield, number 2703 Leeds Avenue. For a medical, reported infant.

Oh, six, maybe 261. Responding to the medical.

0: 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Clear shore.
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1: 781.
0: 781. Happy St. Patrick's Day.

0: Car 7-6. Responding to Park. Coming out of Chelsea section, Atlantic City.
1: Copy. 71, are you ready for the update?
0: Good.
1: 66-year-old female having difficulty breathing with no access to her CPAP at the moment. So, medics.
0: We see, thank you.
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0: 15.
1: Intro is responding to Kingsley from Oakland and Zion.
0: Received, I got a 102-year-old female has fallen. The family believes the possible hip injury. 15E from 15-3.
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1: Yeah.
0: Transporting on the shore.
1: Copy on shore.
0: Oh, it's 15-3.
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0: Freeze arriving.
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0: Yeah, sure. We're available.
1: Recent.

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0: 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Clearly the service is not needed. 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
1: 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AMS-1, Bienavista Township, 302 Sherwood Drive, off of the Wilkes County line, a service on it, says Dillis, flipping. 15, thank you.
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0: 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I'm out.
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0: That's a Blizzard firefighter spawn 49 South Main Street. Main at City Center. Hey, I have to be a fire alarm. Building number 5.
1: Okay, you said to respond.
0: Hi, donors. Yeah, for a general alarm fire, then the pump alarm went off.
2: 15-8. 8's arriving on scene.
0: 8.
3: Good morning. 3230, me, respond in Malaga. 330 in here. You're on location for a medical.
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2: Angel 1 copies. And the 2
0: Angel arrived.
2: Nikon Medigate.
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1: 71.
2: Responding.
1: Receive your responding.
2: Thanks for responding. Person. Portable. Now Medicaid. Medicaid. We are
0: from sure.

0: I was just calling right now. We were moving. The job just dropped off.
1: Hey, anyone?
0: This is why
2: I had a chance to copy it.
0: No worries, wrong thing. Okay. We're clear on the feature.
2: Southwest 1013.
0: Marshall, see you next time.
2: Roger,
0: 15. 10's on channel 4, Summer's Point, Mayfield, anywhere. Be advised, we're coming out of our office in the UHD.

0: Okay, so I was very traffic. Affirmative. If you get on 2409 Summers Point, Mays Lane, or the allergic reaction, medic 10 can stand down. Thank you.
1: Captain Portable from Battalion 7.
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3: 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I was hoping if they would.
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1: 15.5.
0: 5 is responding to the urgent care.
1: Hey Steve, sending an email, having difficulty breathing with possible UTI, slight confusion, weakness, and dizziness. He does have a catheter in as of right now. We have Medic 10 coming out of court.
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3: Medic 10, EHT at Gulf Park, 2700 West Creek Avenue, urgent care 909, arrest report.
1: So hang on.
2: Transporting.
1: Copy, which hospital?
2: Sure.
4: District 7 from Battalion 7.
1: Battalion 7.

The fire pump was activated for an unknown reason. They were reported that the company was here working on the system earlier today, and we've made contact with maintenance. At this time, the fire pump is shut down, and the building is on fire watch.

260 Medic 6 out of Shack, 1466 out of Shack. 3.

0: R15 Squadron PNG to respond. 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

0: 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Which unit was it?
1: This could be unit 30. We have a 71 female vacancy bone at this time by the ankle.
0: Copy.

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0: I'll be responding to service 1 from the area of Stillingville.
2: I commented on it asking if I had lower extremity with a compound fracture. But apparently an incident that happened in the past.
0: Very soon.

0: 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Our 772 is on phone on Elm Avenue for cardiac, 1540.
1: Fifteen two.
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0: Engine 15-16, district 15.
1: 15-16?
0: 16 responding, what's that for?
1: I received 15-17 and 15-16 respond.

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0: Two teams arrived. I got a single story. Nothing showing up. I'll investigate it.
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0: 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I need a space secure.

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1: 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Three guys.
2: McCormick.
3: 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There's three men hanging out.
0: Jesus. Medic 10.
2: Medic 10's clear, short.
1: Yes, sir.
0: Where is he?

0: 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We are available mainland.
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0: 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This is your defense intentional lag over lunchtime. 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
0: Ten-4, 911 caller reported that the entire clubhouse is filled with smoke. All the alarms are going off. 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
1: 19-19. 19-19. 19-19. 19-19. 19-19. 19-19. 19-19. 19-19. 19-19. 19-19. 19-19. 19-19. 19-19. 19-19. 19-19. 19-19. 19-19. 19-19. 19-19. 19-19. 19-19. 19-19. 19-19. 19-19. 19-19. 19-19. 19-19. 19-19. 19-19. 19-19. 19-19. 19-19. 19-19. 19-19. 19-19. 19-19. 19-19. 19-19. 19-19. 19-19. 19-19. 19-19. 19-19. 19-19. 19-19. 19-19. 19-19. 19-19. 19-19. 19-19. 19-19. 19-19. 19-19. 19-19. 19-19. 19-19. 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
0: Alright,

0: Show those fans at the front door, please.
1: Sorry.
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0: Central Tower is arriving.
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1: 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Command Tower 8.
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4: Hello.
5: 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Thank you.
1: Thank you. Thank you. Thank you. Thank you. Thank you. Thank you. Thank you.
4: Thank you. Thank you. Thank you. Thank you. Thank
3: 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Thank you.
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1: 302, we need to say it, meet me in the salon.
0: Okay.

0: Responding from 87 Hall, documenting possible broken ribs, they keep sticking out underneath skin, consciousness, or bleeding, 1937.
1: 3 safe figures.

0: Oui.
1: Soir, Yorick.
0: Hi, do you copy this radio? Nothing clear. Can you punch your card? We're going to direct 43 English Creek for general weakness. You guys are fine. Great.
1: Tamper.
2: Breezy.
0: Correction, it'll be 15-8.
1: Tamper, did they give you a lot number?
0: There you go. We're in the front entryway.
1: Very easy.

0: 15 8
1: in the area. Check.
0: 18 15.
1: Give me a massage.

0: Yeah, we checked the residents. We had zero readings on all of our meters. Possibly it was a malfunction of the detector. All of Chicken Apparatus will be back in service. Command is terminated.
1: All of Chicken Apparatus back in service. Command terminated 1858.

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1: 58.
2: Fifteen A, Community Center, we made contact.
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0: 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Respond to the CVS for an overdose.
1: McDonald, MAV3.
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0: All right, Team from Lunch Run. One sec. We're cleaning up the fire call. We're heading over to CBS.
1: 4-1900.

0: Hey, Lincoln. Medic 12 in Mays Landing. At 6057 Highway on the side between Pigs and Rodeos.
1: Moving on the step between the CS and Rodeos. Good, try and choke him a couple times. He's not responding at all. Possible overdose.
2: Okay, take care.

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0: Tower 18, clear by command, return it.
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0: RAP, Medic 12 is responding.
1: You just responded to CBS. 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
1: It's your pal, Robert.
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1: That is 12, go ahead.
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1: Of course, 1924. 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

0: Just a one guy with a meter. I'm not getting any readings in here. It appears it may be a faulty detector, but I just want to check it.
1: All right, Richard. Command 46.
2: Good 46.
1: Just stays out of the block. Oh, they're coming in Colbert from Valley. Either one just stays out of the block.
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1: Hi.
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0: Wagon,
1: that's what the
2: caller here. Where's the call from? 1219. This is the caller's back
0: in here, 4-9. Caller was at 1219. Says they can get with down the street a little bit, going towards Summers Point.
1: I got enough here to train the roadway. Okay,

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1: 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Nobody's here yet.
0: 10-4, I also got her in touch. I'm going to try to give her a call.
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0: 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Detroit, Goshen County, Little Lake Harbor Township, 19 Westchester Drive, Cross of Radio Road, Altered Mental Status.
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